do something. Let's make a bet. Here's my key, philosophy. A freak like me just needs infinity.

0: before you go, there's something I want you to have.
1: Oh, it's beautiful. But wait a minute, isn't this...
0: Yeah, yes it is.
1: But I thought the old lady dropped it into the ocean in the air.

before. And now I'm lonely evermore since you came into my life.

If you had one shot, one opportunity to seize everything you ever wanted, one moment that you captured.